0: 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Verse of the Week.
1: Romans 8 verse 28 says, "And we know that in all things God works for the good of those who love him, who have been called according to his purpose." That's from Romans 8 verse 28.
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0: In the Bible, in Isaiah 12 verse 2, it says, God has come to save me. I will trust in him and not be afraid. God is my strength and my song. He has become my salvation. That was Isaiah 12 verse 2.
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What a great reminder, hey, to live in the moment and enjoy today because tomorrow is just not guaranteed. In fact, he's got an interesting perspective on that in that he lost his first wife to cancer when they had been married for only 3 months. His wife was only 21 years old. So Jeremy Camp has a unique perspective of just living each day, enjoying the great things that God has for us each and every day. This is Brandon Heath with Highly Favored on Vision. Hey.

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Hey, thanks to everyone who got involved in Visionathon. It's not too late to give at vision.org.au. Thanks to Judith from St. James in Perth in Western Australia. Thanks so much for your $200. She says, I love listening to Vision every day. I really value the Christian content, the prayer, the Bible studies, the encouragement and the songs. I enjoy all the presenters, especially Phil and Andy in the mornings, and I'm so grateful for the podcasts that I can listen to after work. The Bible study podcast, particularly Romans, has been so encouraging, and I can't wait for DAB in Perth so I can listen everywhere that I go in the car. Woohoo! I love the added woohoo on the end, Judith. Thank you so much. And look, we can't wait to bring you DAB in Perth as well. Not long to go now. We'll let you know when it's all gone live. And look, Judith, thank you so much for giving to Visionathon. There's been plenty of other people that have also given in the past to be able to make DAB in Perth a reality. 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

Vision Christian Radio, that Stars Go Dim with Holy. It's Shelley with you this afternoon. Just having a read of what's coming up on A New Beginning with Pastor Greg Laurie tomorrow. He's going to point out that the time to put your seatbelt on is when you first hop in the car before you have the accident. And the time to actually make sure you've got a fire extinguisher is before you have the fire. And so the time to make sure that you've got a strong spiritual faith is before your spiritual tank has run dry. Yeah, so how fragile is your faith feeling right now? Because if you're not going through a difficult time in your life right now, that's wonderful, but difficult times are probably going to come to you at some point. He's going to be continuing his series called Unshakable When Faith Feels Fragile. You'll hear it tomorrow evening from 4 p.m. in Western Australia. That's 6 p.m. Eastern time, and it will be available for podcast anytime on the Vision Christian Media app. Just look for A New Beginning with Pastor Greg Laurie. Yeah, this is Jimmy Needham with Being Small.

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1: In Galatians chapter 3, verse 29, Paul says, "Now that you belong to Christ, you are true children of Abraham. 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
2: It's not about white-knuckling yourself to abstaining. It's about actually taking a deep look inside and saying, what's been going on for me that I've been seeking this out? And entering a process to heal that part of you. And it is also taking responsibility for the associated behaviours with secret use.
3: Pornography, whether used infrequently or as an addiction, is a big deal. It will have a major impact on a marriage. If a wife discovers that her husband has been secretively and looking at pornography, it will be difficult to hear, and it can leave many wives feeling betrayed, angry, and unloved. So how does one process this and move forward in a healthy way? Today's guest is Jane Gibb, a betrayal trauma coach. And this is part two of our conversation as we discuss what a woman can do when faced with this situation. It's Jane Gibb, our guest today, along with my wife Kate, and I'm Brett Ryan for Focus on the Family, Australia. And as you would imagine, we give a little ears warning.
4: So Jane, so lovely to have you back.
2: Thanks for having me back.
4: One was not enough. We really just got started last time. So we were sharing a bit about how women feel when they either discover or her husband has disclosed. We also mentioned about looking at porn. But at the same time, you did share about your compassion around if men are in this position and they discover that their wives have been looking at porn.

Let's be honest. Life's hard sometimes. We get discouraged, struggle in our faith, and it's easy to feel alone. Despite how you might feel sometimes, know that God's got your back. And so do we. Vision's prayer line team are ready to pray for whatever you're going through. 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
1: In this bulletin, the Liberals focused on taking the fight to Labor and wild weather forecast for the East Coast. With more, I'm Naomi Millam. The newly appointed president of the Liberal Party accepts there's been a huge surge in support for alternatives as One Nation cements its popularity among voters. The latest Redbridge poll shows the minor party now has a primary vote of 31%, which is now ahead of both Labor and the Liberals. Tony Abbott was elected unopposed as the new Liberal president. He says the most important thing for the coalition is taking the fight to the Labor Party.
2: I think it's a question not so much of beating any other party on the centre-right. It's a question of exposing the lies and the incompetence and the un-Australian character.